Well, well, well, greetings and honor and blessings in the powerful, omnipotent name of His Imperial Majesty, Emperor Haile Selassie I the First, Jah Rastafari. On these mystical days in Rastafari, celebrating the 134th birth strong of His Imperial Majesty Haile Selassie. I came onto the earth plane July 23rd, 1892. Yaman, and the prophecy I go reveal, and I and I liberty I go take over the whole world with reggae music. Zaman Rasta Stevie coming to big up your Irie Friday, bringing you positive love from the Rastaman vibration. Hey, it's my Earth Strong today too. You know, I've been following His Majesty I and I whole life. Seen Haile Selassie I, born July 23rd, 1892. I'm Man Rasta Stevie, born July 24th, 1960. So it's my Irie Earth Strong, and I'm up, up, up for His Majesty and rising up the spirit and music of Phantom Moja. Heartbeat of Zion, from the last to the top. Every drop so nice and sweet, make we dweet with Zion in the vision, the man tennis star. And here we roll with Dean Frazier's Run Hours. On the run, run, run, rhythm juggling. Yeah, man, it's I, man, Rasta Stevie. I'm up, up, up, up, up, way up. Strain of the Strong has my head blown up to the top of Saturn and beyond into another galaxy. This one is fantastic. The Blue Piz. That's a new one for you and me, too. It's called Blue Piz. Strain of the Strong. It's this sour diesel blue dream kind of thing, man. What an uplifting Strain of the Strong for Heartbeat of Zion and Libication to His Majesty's Earth Strong and I Man Rasta Stevie's Earth Strong. It's the Blue Piz. Ooh, nice. Preach your love, your patronage, and joining I and I here on KDR 91.9, 93.9 FM and KDUR.org. But I know you hear me because you're listening and you're tuned in. Just reminding you, I remind you about Strain of the Strong, the Blue Piz.

One Drop Rule. Ross Shiloh coming in with Stay Nice Music on the Heartbeat of Zion. Got us going with Tennis Star. Zion in the Vision. Heartbeat of Zion. Live Occasion to His Majesty. Phantom Mojo. Interview will soon come. Haile Aili Selassie's Earth Strong was yesterday. Mine's today. And One Drop Rules again on the Heartbeat of Zion. 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

yes, give thanks. It's Irie Friday, and you're in tune with the award-winning Heartbeat of Zion with MC Rasta Stevie on KDUR Durango in Aganjarado. This is Bobby Hustle, full doors in the thing. Yo, Rasta Stevie, run rhythm.

Loud City bringing it. Bobby Hustle, Deli Ranks, Wayne Wonder, Three the Hard Way, Bad Like the 90s. Loud City bringing it. Bobby Hustle, Deli Ranks, Wayne Wonder.

0: KDUR Durango. You know, this is Sister Kalonji spreading the love, right? Big fire, fire, fire, fire, fire, fire, fire.
1: 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Brad Like the 90s. 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And Ross Shiloh and Stay Nice Music. 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And as I said, started off with Tennessee on the Run, Run, Run rhythm relick, Zion in a Vision. And Dean Frazier's Run Hours. Yes, I running hours of reggae music here for your Irie Fridays. I'm Man Ross with Stevie on my Earth Strong.

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0: 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Orchestra doing Mozart and Diamonds. 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Music by March 4th and Cha Wa. 6 p.m. at the Balcony on Saturday, Yes, No, Maybe. 6 p.m. at Union Social House on Saturday, Mark Dennison. 6 p.m. at Esoterra on Saturday, Magic Ham. 6 p.m. at 11th 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Trill.
1: Can you dig it?
2: Yeah.
0: 7 p.m. at the Community Concert Hall at Fort Lewis College on Saturday, Music in the Mountains presents the Pops Orchestra Concert titled Dancing Queens. Sunday, July 26, 5 p.m. at Dalton Ranch, Pete Giuliani. Also on Sunday, 6 p.m. at the Diamond Bell Saloon, the Blue Moon Ramblers. This has been the KDUR Concert Calendar, brought to you by 11th Street Station, offering a collection of food trucks with a variety of dining options, coffee, cocktails, live music, and more in downtown Durango. 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

giving praises to I and I King. King Haile I Selassie I, born July 23rd, 1892. Crowned Emperor of Ethiopia 1930. Envisioning the lifestyle, liberty, and ways of being of Rastafari. Rastas emulate the teachings of His Majesty. His Majesty is Emperor Haile Selassie I, the first child Rastafari, known as the King of Kings, Lord of Lords, and the conquering line of the tribe of Judah, Earth's rightful ruler. Haile Selassie I is the man seen. Yes, the wonderful counselor and the advent of Christ consciousness. Because, you see, it's like this. The Jews, them, they have the Old Testament, right? And the Christians, them, they have the New Testament, right? Well, Rastafari is the next testament. Seen? But this time we not write it in no scrolls and make some parable and some story you can't overs. This is real life Rasta. And these scrolls are written on an I and I heart. Seen? Yes, the next testament is written on the hearts of Rasta people that are establishing the kingdom of creation with its rightful black king for the balance of King Alpha and Queen Omega that the whole world has been waiting for, the balance. Everybody's called it woke and whack and this and that and the other. Balance. Seen? Haile Selassie I brings balance with Queen Omega. Yes, Empress Men and I. It's the balance, and we're libicating this I was to Haile Selassie I's 134th Earth Strong. And if you don't know about His Majesty, you know, go read up on him. He's a historical figure. You can go and see Walter Cronkite interviewing Haile Selassie. He's a real-life man, not some mythical story from long time ago you never even heard of. I'm walking the planet on the same time as Haile Selassie I, and I'm walking in His Majesty's footsteps, literally, because His Majesty was born on July 23rd, and I'm on July 24th, so I've literally been following His Majesty for I and I whole life, and I appreciate the opportunity to exalt the name, the powerful name, the omnipotent name, and the holy name of His Imperial Majesty, Emperor Haile Selassie I the First, in livocation to His Earth Strong. And just so you know, all Rastas are in a time called Groundation, seen? And that's like a 7-day celebration that revolves around the Ola times in Rastafari liberty, like coronation time and Earth Strong time right now for His Majesty, and other Olat days that bring forward the powers of Rastafari and give I and I, you know, an extra opportunity to come spread the teachings of His Majesty to the people. And I'll take any opportunity to spread the positive teachings and the love of Jah Rastafari. Because, you know, Jah's given I and I so much good, it's time to I turn the favor. That's what I'd say. Rasta Stevie, I man, am I turning the favor here on the Heartbeat of Zion? I turning the favor, libation to His Majesty, to the Father and the King. Haile Selassie I, Jah Rastafari.

Livocation, the Haile I, Selassie I, the first, Jah Rastafari. Coming at you from a bright voice in reggae music, man like Young Garvey with Cool Natty. Cool Natty by Young Garvey. Before that on the Heartbeat Designers, Warrior Sound with Esau and Culture Rock, one called General, and Capleton's brand new Heights of Fire album, Josh Shine His Light. Strange John Miller's got a brand new album. We heard Father and King here on the Heartbeat of Zion, Livocation to His Majesty. Stay tuned to the Heartbeat of Zion. Top of the hour, we'll have Phantom Moja joining I and I. Flashing Natty Dread with Phantom Moja, who's flown to Zion. We're unearthing an eye view from the previous year from Phantom Moja. Stay tuned to the Heartbeat of Zion, Haile I, Selassie I, Livocation on I and I Earth Strong. See

0: the veteran Glenn Washington. Oh, to be like him, His Imperial Majesty Al Rasta. We all want to be like him, man. But we don't want to be. We are like him. Be like him, His Imperial Majesty. Walk with dignity. Be proud. Spread love. Be kind to animals. Take care of the children. Be concerned about world situations. And smile. Oh, to be like him, be a warrior.
1: Exabira, Mr. Ghana, let God have Rastafari be praised. About the channel, Mr. May, ye met Nar Simha Yigedis, Mangasti Timta. Pikadi, Mr. May, and the Arnish, and the Ubemidir Tayarn. Ye let Enjara Chinen, Sisten Zari. 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

0: On this powerful time in creation, a plenty, plenty mix, July 24th, July. No, man, Ja Truth. Haha, there it is, Ja Truth. Plenty for plenty, plenty mix. Yes, there it is right there. Ja Truth, plenty for plenty, plenty mix. It's INA 66 Earth Strong. And I'm in Libication, the Haile Selassie is 134th Earth Strong. And I'm here to libicate up the music, spirit, and message and consciousness of Fenton Moja, a new riser in reggae music from the early 2000s, late 90s, a powerful force, an uncompromising Rastaman. Fenton Moja came onto the earth plane and set some serious examples of liberty and how to deal with the music business and lyrics and consciousness and reggae and dance all together. Fenton Moja has transcended, flown to Zion, but his music lives on. And here on the Heartbeat of Zion, gonna continue this libication to Haile Selassie I, the first Ja Rastafari, because it's so good. So stay tuned to the Heartbeat of Zion. We'll have the word sound of Fenton Moja, I&I time. That's DJ Trees and I'm Man Rasta Steve. We did an eye view with Fenton Moja and Plenty Plenty 5. And Fenton was up for this one. A great eye view. Stay tuned to the Heartbeat of Zion for the eye view with Fenton Moja. Long let the man's music, message, and words transcend all of humanity and all of mortality. Fenton Moja, an angel, a man out there. You know what Fenton Moja is right now? Fenton Moja is a man who's just making Ja movement.
1: Rasta vibration.

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0: We're here with our special best of the moment, a fire child now leveled up to fire king. He's a firebrand Rastamon, an international reggae artist who stands for the poor people M. For almost two decades, Phantom Moja has spread love and righteousness to a troubled world with a voice of truth to sound to ease up the pressure on the people. Phantom Moja, welcome to I and I Time.
2: Welcome to Rasta Yard. We treat everyone the same. Welcome to Rasta Yard. 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Welcome to Rasta Yard. Free waterway, no boundary for love. Welcome to Rasta Yard. We no deal with heritage nor grudge. Welcome to Rasta Yard, you know.
1: Where were you born in Jamaica, and when did you come into town?
2: Well, I hail from St. Elizabeth, you know. We settled in really 1991, we settled in a town. And that's why, you know, and take up the career from this. But first, we have to do some work, you know. As an 18-year-old in a Kingston city, only have my auntie to fend for me and me have to fend for myself also. So, I end up having to start lift box on Kilimanjaro sound. And that was the moment to learn about the music and the whole craft and the whole settings, how we approach a crowd. Mm-hmm. It was good for me. A joy for me, you know, a great Kilimanjaro that, you know, and you know, a gateway and a good opportunity to push yourself into the music. So,
1: is this Mad Killer?
2: Yeah, them days they are Mad Killer.
0: So I'm tell us about Mad Killer and your connection with the real killer, Bounty Killer.
2: Well, Bounty's an artist I always read for morning, you know. The name Mad Killer come by because of Bounty Killer. So when me in a cash park, the youth them always I say Mad Killer because me DJ with that aggressiveness there until the name Phantom take on to me. Other people start calling me other names and the name them start take on until after a while me just decide say a Phantom. And then Mr. Omar Harrison looked for me and said, all right, Phantom, a.k.a. Moja. So Mr. Omar Harrison, the same on the name Shabba Rankin and name Lucian and Sisla Kalanji, all those people. Omar Harris is a man behind Sisla career from that time until this time. Lucian also from Fatis Burrell days. The man there write a lot of songs and him know the rights of the music and the publishing, the royalty and everything of the music. So a lot of artists, even the great Wayne Wonder, Shabba Ranks also. Yeah, okay. Mikey General. You name it, a lot of artists. Sanchez, and him name a lot of them. Pinchas, you name it.
0: So what does Phantom mean? Is that like a Bantan?
2: Well, Phantom mean me fan them, they have a tan, you know. It's like a body of people together with one arm and one love, you know. This is the music, you know.
0: Tell us about the transformation, though, like personally and spiritually from, you know, Mad Killer to Phantom Mojab.
2: To be true, you know, all of the movements, they are jerks, you know. It's like Jackson, me don't make a different part in a life and him change my life, you know. Because I could have done other things, you know. Because I just come from country and come at home as a little punk. We are real stepper, you know. So it's like, just see what I go up, man. Say, no, change him life, give him music, put in him hand. Go around this up.
0: Rasta, right now there's a giant global acceptance of reggae. Where is your biggest international audience for Phantom Moja outside of the Caribbean?
2: My biggest crowd that I ever go in front of is in Zimbabwe.
0: And nice. Tell us about that show in Africa and Zimbabwe.
2: It was a 3.5 hour performance from Phantom Moja. First time I push myself to that limit and it got through.
1: Vibes.
2: Yeah, man. And then after me go back like Cape Verde and in place like 65,000 people. Yeah. Me alone in concert.
0: Cape Verde, those people love reggae. They're Africans.
2: No,
0: Islanders.
2: They don't love reggae. Them eat reggae, them sleep reggae, them drink reggae. Yeah, man. Them people they love reggae music to the fullest, man. Listen, man. The genre of reggae, everything come from it. So you can't kill the root. If you kill the root, everything dead off. Someone have to know that. So all you hear some people come talk about reggae, the amount of money with them a rub out of them. Even the artists, them royalty and rights over these years. when the music sell, or we never see the sales them on the song them. We never see sales. We never see no statement yet. Them always hide these things. And then you find out so your music are reached to millions of people. And you say, where the money them are go? Eh?
0: Real talk from the man, Fenton Moja.
1: Yo, Fenton, the trendsetter who defends the poor, tell I and I about artists' responsibility to the community.
2: Artists' responsibility have met the youth, them keep focus. Give the youth them the good words, them and the good songs, them, you know, upliftment words that they sang them. Me and you know, so we have life, you know, we give thanks for life, health, and strength. We can't tell you what in the future we have, just know, say, here, well, from we have life, health, and strength, we go and do music and continue to do good music. Because enough of we talk about, say, we're going to do this in the future, we don't know what can happen. We don't know if Jack come from Earth tomorrow. So if life on and life lives on and we have life, health, and strength, we will continue to do music.

Welcome to Rasta Yard. A Rasta Yard, that's a Fenton Moja Yard. Scene? Yeah, man, give thanks to Fenton Moja. What a powerful force in reggae music. So honored and blessed that Fenton Moja came and bless up the place and step and make an imprint in reggae music. The imprint of Rastafari on creation. The imprint of Fenton Moja. It's a Rasta Yard thing, may I tell you that? Fenton Moja always come to hail the king, and he's a man of Jah movements. Once again, livocation to the man, Fenton Moja. Long let his spirit, music, and words penetrate humanity and mortality. Selassie.

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0: It's the B-side of the 7-inch single from Prince Farai featuring Joseph Hill from Culture, one called Message from the King and Dub of the King. Scene? Livocation on the Heartbeat of Zion to His Majesty. Before that, Do Ja Works off David Slur's Give It Your All EP. Love David Slur. New Jamaican, take notice. Get familiar with the man, David Slur. Before that, Samori I with High Praises off his brand new album, Revelation. All brand new music, livocated to Haile Selassie, and now with Ghana Vaults, courtesy of Skinny Danger. The black reggae music. The man knows his black reggae music.
1: 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The award-winning heartbeat of Zion. 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

0: 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It's The Message to the King. The Message to the King is black reggae music. The music is in the message. The message is in the music. As we move on the Heartbeat of Zion, more Livication, more brand new music. This is a super cool track from Gary Nestapine, who fronted the Wailers for a minute. He's a great reggae artist, a great reggae singer and composer, a man that knows the roots music. He's done Livication to Burning Spear. Livication to Burning Spear here on the Heartbeat of Zion by Gary Nestapine.
1: Heartbeat of Zion, Rastafari stand, Rastafari live, Rastafari is the foundation of the foundation. Mama, oh, Africa, Africa, Africa.

Livocation to Roots Productions. You got your ears on in Bland Junction. Livocation to Winston Rodney Burning Spear by Gary Nesta Pine on the Heartbeat of Zion. Hey, did I tell you it's my 66th Earth Strong today? I'm so stoked to be here at KDR to spread some Jah love.

brand new from Black Hero, one called Phenomenon. Before that, it was Warrior Sound, Bay C, Esau, and Culture Rock with Beat on Me Heart, Strictly Reggae.

Check. Boom blast it on no say Black Hero Destroy, and representing for the biggest, the baddest, the award winning heartbeat of Zion. And you're locked in right now with KDUR, Durango. Bang!

Rastafari on the rise, them can't stop my joy. It's Adrian Donsome Handsome and the Forever Roots Band. Them can't stop my joy. Rastafari on the rise. Them can't stop my joy. Livocation to the 134th celebration for His Imperial Majesty's Earth Strong. Livocated to Haile Selassie Jah Rastafari.

It's our man Rasta Stevie with a livocation up to Haile Selassie I, Jah Rastafari, here on His Majesty's 134th Earth Strong. Haile Selassie came onto the Earth plane on July 23rd, 1892. Iron Island full celebration, livocation, all Rasta people, ground nation in these times. 7 days of Ayabingi vibrations in your mind, livocating it all up to Haile Selassie I, the wonderful counselor, King of Kings, Lord of Lords, conquering lion of the tribe of Judah. He is Earth's rightful ruler, come to set the record straight. Haile Selassie I, keep an eye on the path. Time and Rasta Stevie saying blessed love to each and every one of you, and what a joy and a privilege it is to be right here on KDR 91.9, 93.9 FM from Jah's campus in the sky. Fort Lewis College here in Jarango, La Plata, Opia, beaming it out all across the world at KDR.org. Preach love each and everybody tuning in and turning on to the positive sounds of reggae music. Scene, livocation to Haile Selassie I, the first Jah Rastafari. Every time, hey, blessings and love, positive strength, consciousness, a crucial meditation, and Jah love for your Irie Friday. Stay tuned to KDR just around the corner. It's Fire on the Mountain. Time and Rasta Stevie saying Jah love.

0: Okay.
1: Okay.
0: 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Okay, well, I'm back for a little bit, so let's play some new-to-me music. Give me a moment to get the reel set up, and we'll start it.

0: along with our previous dedication, dedicating this evening's sets on our part to the Sun Dancers in Ignacio, Colorado. We'd also like to dedicate a certain portion of this to Masitica, this little clothes store, you know, down on Haight Street that has some things. And it's all right. It's all right. Yes, indeed. We'd like to continue along in the same happy vein with another song, no doubt.
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Programming for the Fire on the Mountain show and KDUR is made possible by the Durango Telegraph, Durango's independent weekly newspaper that is available everywhere in, around, and outside of town. The Durango Telegraph has provided a mix of news, entertainment, opinion, and advice, with coverage of local events and happenings in a weekly package for over 20 years. More information can be found by calling the Telegraph offices at 970-259-0133. The Durango Telegraph. Think outside the box.

a glad old Kelly down across the borderline. 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
1: I'd like to remind you once again that we dedicated this entire evening festivities to the Sundancers at Ignacio, Colorado. Out there doing it. Doing it. And our thoughts will be about
0: just saying that later, baby, I'm going to make you a star.

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Well, you ain't but only one, people. I want everybody around the house to be with me now.

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Some other place too, but I know y'all understand it. And I see there's some men's out in the audience tonight. I see there's some men's in the audience right now. And, you standing up, standing right there, looking cool, getting yourself together. And I know that you got your eye on some little girl right next to you. And you figuring out just about what kind of way that you could get to strike up some kind of conversation or some kind of motion behind that. And what else are you gonna do but just stand there and look like a fool, huh? So you got to think about it just a little bit.

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Because that little girl is standing up there wondering what the hell they gonna do. And just standing up messing up. I look at that

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You're standing up there looking like you were paying attention to what's going on up here on the bandstand. 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Now I tell you, all you got to do, it's a really simple process, man. All you got to do is come on just a little bit. And all you got to do is say, come on home.

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Yeah. Sometimes it take a long enough time to get into the 5 or 6 o'clock in the morning, but you understand, it gets together anyways.

I want to say hello. I want to say hello to a little girl named V that I know, and she ought to be here tonight. And if she's here, I want to say hi, and I hope you say hi back to me, and that's all right, too. Because

0: that's it for the Sundance tonight. Well, we'll be back to entertain you in a while. Thanks, Otis, but we don't.
1: That's what's known as talent. 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

Good evening. Welcome. For the last... I will. For the last few years, we've been living and working in San Francisco. And tonight, it's our privilege to have with us some of the people who made it that much more pleasurable for us and without whom we couldn't have been here tonight. To begin with, founding fathers and charter members of the San Francisco Thing, the Grateful Dead.

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2: We're on the on the elevator, 14th floor, going up, packed, crowded. Snow's broken all the power lines. Wasting priceless moments, right.
1: Hey, I'll take this opportunity to hip you to George Washington's false teeth.
2: Hey, come on, let's play, man. 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Thank you. 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

0: Perhaps we'll see. You bet.
1: Good evening. Welcome. 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
0: A few months ago in San Francisco, Bill Graham became part of the Grateful Dead. He sat in with us on a whole evening of jam during the evening. I'd like now to present him with that cowbell that he played that night.
2: We were too cheap to have it engraved, but we had it bronzed. We couldn't find the stick, though. He splintered it.
1: My lifetime ambition, quite frankly, has been to be the world's greatest cowbell player. Truly.
0: Give up.
1: Most of us are from San Francisco. We'd like to play a lot of music for you and start off with one of the great, great, insane groups in the world today, the Grateful Dead.

That was Coup de Ville, baby, by the Medallions. Right before that, we had Joe Derensborg and his Dixie Flyers. Sorry about the little skipping there. These records are all out of my... All the songs I play on my show are out of my personal record collection. I don't know if I've mentioned that before, but that's the way it is, baby. Dig it or walk. Coming up, we've got a bit of a cool one. Mae West. Yes, that Mae West. With Shaken All Over, a cover of the song by Johnny Kidd and the Pirates. Not a lot of people know this, but on Tower Records, Mae West got a band of wild teenage young things and cut a rock and roll record. Yes, Mae West singing rock and roll. Come up and rock with me sometime. Here's Shaken All Over.

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I think I love you. 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

That was Wild Thing, not by the Trogs, but by the Ventures. 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

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That is definitely my favorite Johnny Mathis song. It's so, like, wild and spooky and, like, slightly threatening but somehow sexy. I don't know. It's such a great song. Warm and Tender, Johnny Mathis. Warm and Tender was preceded by Nathaniel Mayer and the Fabulous Twilight's Village of Love. Right before that, we heard Harry Belafonte with Jamaica Farewell off of his Calypso album, which was the album, similarly how to Exotica, the genre, was named after the Martin Denny album of the same name. The whole, like, Calypso genre was named after the Harry Belafonte album of the same name. And they both sort of, like, define the sound. Yeah, this next one is Roy Orbison. I've been thinking about David Lynch a lot lately. No particular reason. I mean, why wouldn't I be thinking about David Lynch? But here's Roy Orbison with Crying, which, and if you know, you know.

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I'm Lyra LeBrun, titular host of Rockin' and Reelin' with Lyra and LeBrun. Don't you just love that word, titular? I certainly do. We just heard the Beach Boys with You're So Good to Me, giving away a little bit of Beatles influence, although I'd say they did it much better, off of their Summer Days and Summer Nights album. Coming up, we've got Gonzo the Muppet singing I'm Going to Go Back There Someday. This was off of the soundtrack of the original Muppet movie, and that's a really beautiful movie. You should really check it out. And it almost made me cry last time I watched it, especially this song. Yeah, here's Gonzo. I'm going to go back there someday.

This looks familiar. Vaguely familiar. Almost unreal yet. It's too soon to feel yet. Close to my soul, and yet so far away. I'm going to go back there someday. Sun rises, night falls. Sometimes the sky calls. Is that a song there?

down like invisible strings. There's not a word yet for old friends who've just met. Part heaven, part space, or have I found my place? You can't just visit, but I plan to stay. I'm going to go back there someday.

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I'm Lyra LeBrun. 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Coming up, we've got Brian Eno with Back in Judy's Jungle from his album Taking Tiger Mountain by Strategy. Enjoy.

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Working hours will take place between 9 a.m. and 4 p.m. For dates and exact location of road work, call 970-382-6413. It is 11 p.m. You're listening to KDUR Durango. I'm Lyra LeBrun. Coming up next, we have a very special song by a very special guy, Jimmy Scott. You are never gonna hear another voice like Jimmy Scott. He's like just one of my favorite singers ever. He's so, just so beautiful. I don't even know what to say about it. You gotta listen. Jimmy Scott, I Wish I Knew.

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0: Molly, Jenny, Disco Bibble, and Boopy Doopy Doop, Babbitt.
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2: Down in the muddy
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1: Stop, said the mommy fishy, or you'll get lost. 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

0: Whee! 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
2: Help, cried the fishies, oh, look at

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The time is now midnight, and you are listening to Dirty South by Southwest. I'm your host, DJ Blue. We're going to kick it to the West Coast for the first song. This is Vince Staples. This is off his brand new album, Cry Baby, and this is Blackberry Marmalade.

All right, that was a DJ Screw original. That was Paying Dues with Big Mo and Zero. DJ Screw, one of the all-time greats out of Houston, all-time greats in terms of hip-hop in general. We're going to slide on through to our next song, which is also going to be our last song. It's a classic, Haters Be Asking, Swisher House.

All right, that's going to be the end of our show tonight. It's a little quick one for y'all, but a smooth one. We're going to see you back next week, same time, same place. 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
2: Now I'm going to play country blues. 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And I've experienced that. 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

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The place where I was born, raised, and always tried to stay. That was in old Mississippi. The dirtiest state in the world. The low-downest people in the world. 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

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And my feet was hurting me, and I was aching in both sides. Yeah, the drummer passed me and asked me, said, "Boy, you want to ride?" He was a white man. I was 30 years old, but I was still a boy under him. I say, "Yes, I thank you." I got in his car, he said, "Nigga, where you going?" I said, "I don't know. I'm just traveling." He said, "Do you know they don't allow no niggas in this territory?" He said, "You lucky you ain't dead." He said, "Because if you say anything, I'll chop off the top of your head." I told him, I said, "Well, boss, I thank you for the ride." I said, "But if you just pull aside, I said, I'll get out of your car and still thank you for the ride. But I just kept on looking, trying to find Roberta Brown. I got to a little river. I can't think of the name of it. It's just out of Monroe. And they had a sign up there saying, "Nigga, read and run, and don't let sundown catch you here." I said, "Lord," I said, "the sun ain't but about 20 minutes high." I said, "Now I don't know which way that I'm supposed to try to catch a ride." A white lady pulled up to the stop. She said, "Boy," she said, "where you going?" I said, "I don't know, ma'am." I said, "But I'm trying to get out of this vicinity where niggas ain't loud after sundown." She said, "Well, come on, get in the car with me." I thanked her. I got in the car with her. She carried me to a house. I swept up her yard and picked up all of the leaves. She gave me 10 puckum. She gave me 10 puckum. And some kind of hamburger sandwich. I don't know what kind it was, but I ate it. And 15 cents. She said, "Now, I'm going to turn my dog loose directly and don't you be around." I told her, "Thank you." But I just kept on looking, trying to find Roberta Brown. Then I went out on 80 Highway. And I sat down at a service station. The man come out there and asked me, he said, "Nigga, say, what you waiting for?" I said, "Nothing, boss, man. I was just resting a while." He said, "But just get on down the street. You don't rest here." I said, "I thank you." I got up and I started walking. The sheriff passed me. Out of Tensaw Pass, that's Tallulah. He said, "Nigga," he said, "where are you trying to go?" I said, "I'm trying to go somewhere where colored people is loud." He said, "Come on in here. I'm going to give you a ride." He take me to Tallulah and carried me to White Boy's place, White Child's place. I got there, he said, "White Child," said, "here's a nigga I picked up on the street." White Child said, "Let him come on in." He was so black, it looked like you could take your hand and rake smut off him. He said, "Where you been?" I said, "It would be hard to tell you." I said, "But I can tell you where I'm trying to go." He said, "Where?" I said, "I'm trying to go back to Mississippi." He said, "Ain't no need of going to Mississippi. That ain't no black man home." I said, "Well, that's where I was bred and bone." He said, "I wouldn't care whether you was bone down, but you was, your bones was took off there." He said, "I don't care what happened to you," he said, "but don't go back to Mississippi, 'cause
that ain't on black man's home.

We almost wonder to whom President Bush will send the next new cane. There is tonight no political division in this country that he and his party will not exploit or have not exploited. No anxiety that he and his party will not inflame. There is no line the president has not crossed nor will not cross to keep one political party in power. He has spread any and every fear amongst us in a desperate effort to avoid that which he most fears. Some check, some balance against what has become not an imperial, but a unilateral presidency. And now it is evident that it no longer matters to him whether that effort to avoid the judgment of the people is subtle and nuanced, or laughably transparent. This president must apologize to the troops for having suggested 6 weeks ago that the chaos in Iraq, the death and the carnage, the slaughtered Iraqi civilians and the dead American service personnel will to history, quote, look like just a comma. This president must apologize to the troops because the intelligence he claims led us into Iraq proved to be undeniably and irredeemably wrong. This president must apologize to the troops for having laughed about the failure of that intelligence while our troops were in harm's way. This president must apologize to the troops because the streets of Iraq were not strewn with flowers and its residents did not greet the troops as liberators. This president must apologize to the troops because his administration ran out of plan after barely 2 months. This president must apologize to the troops for getting 2,815 of them killed. This president must apologize to the troops for getting this country into a war without a clue. A brief reminder, Mr. Bush, you are not the United States of America. You are merely a politician whose entire legacy will have been a willingness to make anything political.

We have lived as if in a trance. We have lived as people in fear. And now, our rights and our freedoms in peril, we slowly awaken to learn that we have been afraid of the wrong thing. Therefore, tonight have we truly become the inheritors of our American legacy. For on this first full day that the Military Commissions Act is in force, we now face what our ancestors faced at other times of exaggerated crisis and melodramatic fear-mongering. A government more dangerous to our liberty than is the enemy it claims to protect us from.

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Today I got a lot of buzz. Oh, you're doing so good, Jimmy, this morning, darling. I ain't thinking about getting up. After Friday, Saturday, Sunday, boy, I don't want to go to work on a Monday. Oh, after Friday, Saturday, Sunday, I don't feel like going to work on a Monday.

0: bed. 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

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But she wasn't sure.

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1: When the sun rose, a smile, now a light.

You know, back in the country, where I came from, you know, we used to dance all night long, you know, drinking homebrew and corn liquor. And, you know, we used to have set dances. We used to dance set dances. And I'm going to play a little number here. 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But we used to start playing this. We have the guitars and the violins and harmonicas. And we dance all night long. But it goes something like, it's called Chicken Can't Roost Too High for Me. And it goes like this.

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Podcast K-K-5. Yeah, I know my little old bae. She gonna jump and shout. That old train be late, girl, and I come walking out. When I'm trouble, I'm always. Yeah, I never be satisfied, and I just can't keep up. Yeah, I know somebody sure been talking to you. I don't need no telling, girl, I can watch the way you. I'll be all right. Yet I never be satisfied, but I just can't keep up.

I've been telling you, girl, you're gonna have to need my help. But I'm troubled, I'm all worried. Yeah, and I never be satisfied, I just can't keep up. Yeah, my baby, she quit me. 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I got real worried,

Thank you. Thank you, honey. Doggone it!

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And good morning, ladies and gentlemen out there in Radio Land. The time is 9 o'clock. This is KDUR. You've got 3 hours of music coming your way. The weekend launch. But first, let's check in on our astrology.

You're listening to KDUR Durango, and this is the Astro of the Day Report with Jamie, Rhiannon, and Rye from Three of Cups Astrology. This is Rye with your report for Saturday, July 25th, 2026. Today is quiet in the way a final goodbye to something is quiet. Not necessarily loud, not necessarily peaceful, but not necessarily uncomfortable either. If you feel like you're sitting on the precipice of something new, it's because you are. Today marks the final day of the lunar nodes making their transit along the Pisces and Virgo axis. What have you learned over the last 18 months? What have you let go of? What has felt like a step towards divine destiny? These are all the ways a nodal transit can show up for you. And tomorrow, for the first time in almost two decades, the nodes re-enter the Leo-Aquarius axis. Take time today to reflect on and appreciate all the ways you evolved the last 18 months. All that space that was opened up has simply been leading you to your destiny all along. This has been your daily report with Three of Cups Astrology. Tune back in tomorrow for more on what magic the stars are getting up to.

And a good morning and welcome. This is your weekend launch. My name is Graham. Starting us off this morning, Miles Davis from the Sketches of Spain release. We're going to kick this morning off with a nice mellow start. By noon, it'll feel a little different. But yeah, grab your coffee, sit back, relax. 3 hours of music coming your way right here on KDUR.

were off. Celestial emotions company, my love. At the rain falls when I'm close to you. Come here, my love. That's a downpour of.

Brazilian artist João Silva there. The song is Navagante. And that's a new, 2025 release for him, Onda. Got Bad Bad Not Good in there. With Kaleidoscope. New music from Tommy Wah. That was Celestial Emotions and Somewhere from the Somewhere Only We Go EP. And we started this morning set off at 9 o'clock with the opening track to Miles Davis's Sketches of Spain. That was the Concerto de Aranjuez, something like that. Yeah, Miles Davis starting us off. We're in this kind of jazzy international feel this morning. We'll probably stick with that for at least another half hour or so. But we do have 2.5 hours left here on this week's edition of Your Weekend Launch. My name is Graham. Grateful to be up here spinning tunes for you. If you have any requests, 247-7262 up here at the station. See what we can do to brighten your morning. Before we get back to the music, I've got some more new international music lined up. But before we get there, Animus Trading has been a proud supporter of KDOR for over 30 years. Animus Trading has apparel, accessories, and gifts for the whole family and is located at 742 Main Avenue in downtown Durango. 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And lots of stuff going on around town this week, this weekend. And on Thursday, July 30th at 6 p.m., the Durango Public Library will host a talk on paleontology. Admission is free. 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For more information, visit durangogov.org/library. Yeah, they've got a really cool replica of a dinosaur assembled there at the library these days. Pretty cool to walk in and see that. Always nice. And so obviously this is kind of tying into that, the free talk on paleontology. Very cool. As I said, we're going to stick to this sort of international morning thing that we've got going here. Guazuncho, Argentinian band, has a new album out called Odysseys del Litoral. We're going to hear a track from that. This is Un Flor.

intellect. I am the chosen extinction. The question of reality. Consciousness. I am God, the ultimate presence.

And lots of great music in that last set of music there. We finished that up with Wilco from the Cruel Country release, I believe, around 2022. That was Bird Without a Tail, Base of My Skull. And new music from Boards of Canada from their Inferno release. And then lots of great music in that last half hour there. If you're ever interested, head over to kdor.org. You can find what's playing now, what's been played, and that goes all the way back, and you can even listen to some older shows if you just had one that you were driving around town, and man, if it just hits, right? So you can always go back and listen to that right there at kdur.org. You can also find that donate button. Check that one out. The time is 10:01. This is KDUR Durango. We still have 2 hours left in this week's edition of your weekend launch. As I've kind of said, we started that set off, or that first hour off, a little more mellow, right? It's 9 o'clock, but I am now working on my second cup of coffee, so starting to pick it up here. And this next one, relatively new music from Metric, and this one is, you know, maybe a little poppy, but man, it always makes me stand up. So new music from Metric. The album is Romanticize the Dive. This is Victim of Luck.

the Romanticize the Dive album. We're going to get right back to the music here in just a second, but want to let you know, support Ska Brewing in Durango, where it takes characters to brew beer with character, is a proud supporter of KDUR Radio. 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More information can be found at skabrewing.com. Yeah, I was kind of digging that funky sound from Flamingosis there. And so we're going to just kind of keep going that way. And this one, I guess maybe not as funky, but certainly got some soul to it. This is Toro y Moi from the, I think, 2019 release, Boo Boo. And here's the closing track.

0: America front on you.
1: It's gonna be okay.
0: I know it befuddle you. But don't let it get to you.
1: Don't let it get to
0: just
1: you.
0: Just know that they miserable.
1: Miserable.
0: And know that behind every smile, they think about you.

Baby Rose and Leon Thomas there with Friends Again from the Urinalism release, that new music from Baby Rose there. We heard Vince Staples, Blackberry Marmalade from the Crybaby release. Each song I hear from, well, actually both of those albums, very, very good. And we started that short set off with Toro y Moi from the Boo Boo album, and that song was an acronym. We're going to kind of stay on this rhythmic wave we've got going here. Before we do, I want to let you know support for KDUR comes from Quality House Interiors, offering a selection of flooring and window coverings, including sustainable products, designer tile, and energy-efficient shades and blinds from Hunter Douglas. 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Up next, I've got Robert Glasper, the great jazz and kind of crossover pianist, with the Robert Glasper Experiment. This is an older album for sure, but always one that's nice to come back to. This one is Twice with Questlove, The Roots, and Solange.

0: lost times. The second hand.
1: Mr. Liff wrapping up that set there. I apologize for slowing that or pausing that track in the middle of that, but I had to, you know. Mr. Liff there, kind of getting some jazzy brass sounds going for you. We heard from Robert Glasper before that, starting that set off. And we're going to stay on that brass train, if you will, and listen to a couple tracks here from the band March 4th. You might have heard of them. They're going to be at Buckley Park tonight.

Oh, get ready, Durango. That's what's happening tonight. A couple tracks from March 4th from the Magic Number release. Getting you ready for the concert tonight in Buckley Park. And that is today, July 25th at 5:30 p.m. KSUT Public Radio presents their 21st annual Party in the Park. This will take place in Buckley Park in downtown Durango. Series lineup includes That Band, March 4th, and New Orleans funk band Chawa. For tickets and information, visit ksut.org. I'm assuming you can also just show up. Yours truly will be at the gate there around 6 o'clock helping you get through the line and into Buckley Park. So pretty excited about that. And, you know, a little nod to our friends there at KSUT, People Power and Radio. And it's always collaborative. But, yeah. The KSUT Party in the Park tonight. Be there. The time is 11:01. This is KDUR Durango. And speaking of what's going on this weekend and around town, let's check in with the concert calendar.

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1: 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This is Rye with your report for Saturday, July 25th, 2026. Today is quiet in the way a final goodbye to something is quiet. Not necessarily loud, not necessarily peaceful, but not necessarily uncomfortable either. If you feel like you're sitting on the precipice of something new, it's because you are. Today marks the final day of the lunar nodes making their transit along the Pisces and Virgo axis. What have you learned over the last 18 months? What have you let go of? What has felt like a step towards divine destiny? These are all the ways a nodal transit can show up for you. And tomorrow, for the first time in almost two decades, the nodes re-enter the Leo-Aquarius axis. Take time today to reflect on and appreciate all the ways you evolved the last 18 months. All that space that was opened up has simply been leading you to your destiny all along. This has been your daily report with Three of Cups Astrology. Tune back in tomorrow for more on what magic the stars are getting up to.

0: It's now time for KDUR's concert calendar, brought to you by 11th Street Station. 11th Street Station offers a collection of food trucks with a variety of dining options, coffee, cocktails, live music, and more in downtown Durango. 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Music by March 4th and Cha Wa. 6 p.m. at the Balcony on Saturday, Yes, No, Maybe. 6 p.m. at Union Social House on Saturday, Mark Dennison. 6 p.m. at Esoterra on Saturday, Magic Ham. 6 p.m. at 11th 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Trill.
1: Can you dig it?
2: Yeah.
0: 7 p.m. at the Community Concert Hall at Fort Lewis College on Saturday, Music in the Mountains presents the Pops Orchestra concert titled Dancing Queens. Sunday, July 26, 5 p.m. at Dalton Ranch, Pete Giuliani. Also on Sunday, 6 p.m. at the Diamond Bell Saloon, the Blue Moon Ramblers. This has been the KDUR Concert Calendar, brought to you by 11th Street Station, offering a collection of food trucks with a variety of dining options, coffee, cocktails, live music, and more in downtown Durango. If you have an event you would like posted on the KDUR Concert Calendar, please send that information at least 2 weeks in advance to kdur@fortlewis.edu. 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
3: And that is what's going on in and around town over the weekend. 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So you also got that Three of Cups. Yeah, exciting. Lots of stuff going on. Get out there and see live music. Support your friends, neighbors, and incoming band travelers. I dig it. All right, back to the music now. We're going to kind of go in more of an indie direction for the next hour, featuring a lot of new music, and that starts right now with Sunday Club. Track is Blue Wave.

Lots of new music in there with support for programming on KDOR made possible by the Durango Telegraph. Durango's independent weekly newspaper that is available everywhere in, around, and outside of town. The Durango Telegraph has provided a mix of news, entertainment, opinion, and advice with coverage of local events and happenings in a weekly package for over 20 years. More information can be found by calling the Telegraph offices at 970-259-0133. The Durango Telegraph, think outside the box. And yeah, as I was saying, plenty of new music in that last little set with one oldie. We finished that up with Ricochet Star by Your Hand from the Every Moon EP. Really liking that short little EP. Snail Mail had some new music. We heard that conversational Krungabin track, Connaissez de Fos, from the Mordecai release, and we started that set off with new music from Panda Bear and Sonic Boom, Something That Lasts from A Question of When. And before we get back to the music, I want to let you know support for KDOR also comes from SBG Productions, presenting the Telluride Jazz Festival on August 7th and 8th. This year's lineup features the Disco Biscuits, Robert Randolph, Lettuce, celebrating the 100th birthday of Miles Davis, Don Was, and the Pan Detroit Ensemble, celebrating the Grateful Dead's Blues for Allah album, and many more. Tickets and information are available at TellurideJazz.org. About 30 minutes left on this week's edition of the Weekend Launch. Thank you so much for tuning in out there. Been a pleasure hanging out up here in the studio playing music for your Saturday morning. It looks to be a beautiful one. Get outside and have some fun today. And let's get back, as we have some time left, to play some music. But also stay tuned at noon for Seesaw Radio, coming at you for an hour. And then that's followed by live DJ action up here as Jakob comes in to do the Kaleidoscopes of Sound from 1 to 3 p.m. But yeah, let's get to the music. This one, Animal Invisible, from the self-titled release. This is Que Delicia y Viver.

Nice musical journey there around the world. That was Obong Jayar with Just My Luck from the Paradise Now release. We heard from Bedouin, Neon Summer Skin album, and the track was One Thing Right. And started that set off with Animal in Visifel. Self-titled album, the track was Que Delicia y Viver. Yeah, so about 15 or so minutes left in this week's edition. As I've said, I'll reiterate, great playing music for you up here. So grateful that I have this opportunity. And wish you guys a great Saturday out there in Radio Land. And maybe we'll dance together down at Buckley Park tonight. So. But a couple tracks left. We're going to check in on the new Widow's Peak album, Roses. This is the track, If You Change.

some great names in the rock and roll scene, finishing out this week's edition of The Weekend Launch. Last track was Piano for Sarah by Kurt Vile. Jack White's new music before that, and we had Unknown Mortal Orchestra ripping it up on Funny Friends. The Beastie Boys taking you out. Again, have a great Saturday, a great rest of your weekend. Let's do some dancing. And stay tuned. Seesaw Radio is up next.

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0: 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I hope you're doing good out there. C-saw.fun is the name of the website where you can find more. It's the URL. It's not the name of the website. The name of the website is Seesaw. C-saw.fun is the URL for Seesaw, where you can find information about brand new punk and rock and roll records. And if you are interested in reading interviews with bands, listening to podcasts where records are discussed, reading a weekly column where even more records are discussed, there's so much great new punk and rock and roll all the time. So many great new records got announced this past week. There's a bevy of shows going on that are wonderful, big tours, huge festivals, all that stuff, here at the end of July. And it's exciting stuff to always be hearing the good new stuff. So without further ado, let's listen to some good new music. Full hour of punk and rock and roll radio. We're going to start with this band from New Zealand, Cuticles, from their brand new just released album More Joy on Silt Breeze Records. This is Real Men Get Teary.

That is Chicago, Illinois' Spread Joy. Their new album 3 is coming out in early September on Feel It Records. Great band. Their new album is called 3, and that track was called Pygmalion. Before that, from Alicante, Spain, we heard The Carries Company with Punto 4 from their excellent tape from earlier this year, Episodio Especial. Smirk with Dog Years from the very, very good new album, Speculative Fiction. That one's growing on me a lot. Celebrators from Los Angeles, California with 1123. That's from their new album, Deliberation, on Tomothy Records. Really enjoying that one as well. Been digging into that one a lot. Just announced the debut album, I guess, properly, from the Billy Mummies, a Brisbane, Australia band, kind of a bit of a lost record that got unearthed. The new album was called A Date Not to Forget, and it's on Mart House Records. That song that we heard was called Beach Ball. Boo Hiss from Madison, Wisconsin, with Moonlight from their debut offering, Intro Plus Six Songs. That came out last year. We heard PP Rebel with Sanctuary off the forthcoming album Devotee on Anti-Fade Records. PP Rebel, it's the project of Paris Rebel Richens, who is in the excellent band Parsnip. And started the hour with Cuticles, Real Men Get Teary, from the brand new More Joy LP. It is an exciting time for brand new punk and rock and roll music. It's been a wonderful year for brand new punk and rock and roll. And one of my very favorite artists on the planet, 1-800-MIKEY, has announced a new album is coming out on Goner Records in early September called In Yoon. 1-800-MIKEY from Sydney, Australia, has toured with RMFC and GT. Just an outstanding artist in his own right. I loved the 2024 album Digital Pet. And this new album called In Yoon, it's led off by this song, the new single, Me and My

That was Bad Z from New Orleans with New Kind of Hate from their new album To the Bone. Why Bother from Mason City, Iowa with The Final Ride from their upcoming album Beyond Step One. We heard Graphic Violets, that's Rob from Reading Rainbow with Artificial Love. We heard Tanya with Frost, Debt Rag with Fish of the Week, Topper from Dublin with Telephone Brain, ABV by Snare Waves from Michigan. We had No Peeling with Crimes Against Buffet. We heard Dog Date with Punk Song from their new album Perfectly. Dream World with Submission off their new self-titled album Rupture Punk with Guillotière. And Me and My Only by 1-800-MIKEY. 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C-Saw.fun, once again, is where you can learn about new punk and rock and roll, like this one by Cujo from Melbourne, Australia, Blackout Drunk in a Black Bandana.

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My name is Jakob, and for the next 2 hours, I'll be bringing you upbeats, downtempos, trip-hop, electronica, and anything else I feel like throwing in there this afternoon. The show is what I like to call the kaleidoscope of sound. Gonna get things started with new music from Grizz off of his release Future Funk Volume 1. This is Back to Me.

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So we started that set with Delta Volt Space Oasis. It's a new song off of their album Cosmic Lullaby. Had Comtrues after that with the song Alpha Beach. DJ Buell followed that one with their song In Sync, and then we just heard from Yellow off of their album The Eye. That was Hipster's Delay. Now, from Aliyewa, more new music. This one is Maktoub.

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Started that set at the bottom of the hour with Aliewa, off of their new release Zero, with the song Maktoub. Moved into Nightmares on Wax after that, off of their Echo 45 sound system release, the song Bang Bien. Then we heard Chromeo with Don't Turn the Lights On, off of their album Business Casual, and then finished the set with Eric Hilton's, the title track off of his 2022 album Lost Dialect. Gonna get back into some new music here from Submotion Orchestra. This one's called Unraveling.

We're just past the top of the hour. You are tuned into the Kaleidoscope of Sound here on KDUR Durango. 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We started that set from Submotion Orchestra's new album, Passed Me By. That song was called Unraveling. Then we heard from Pines, some more new music off of their Dancer EP. This one was called Chosen Ones, and that was featuring Calypso. Then we heard from Caravan Palace off of their album Gangbusters Melody Club. That song was called Avalanches. And we just heard from MF Doom off of Metal Fingers Presents Special Herbs, Volumes 1 and 2, Mugwort. Next up, I've got a half hour of music. Uninterrupted, I'm going to start things off with the first two songs off of Boards of Canada's new record, Inferno. We're going to hear Intro It into Prophecy at 1420 megahertz.

Zulu, Zulu, Zulu, Zulu, Zulu, Zulu, Zulu, Zulu, Zulu, Zulu, Zulu, Zulu, Zulu, Zulu, Zulu, Zulu, Zulu, Zulu, Zulu, Zulu, Zulu, Zulu, Zulu, Zulu, Zulu, Zulu, Zulu, Zulu, Zulu, Zulu, Zulu, Zulu, Zulu, Zulu, Zulu, Zulu, Zulu, Zulu, Zulu, Zulu, Zulu, Zulu, Zulu, Zulu, Zulu, Zulu, Zulu, Zulu, Zulu, Zulu, Zulu, Zulu, Zulu, Zulu, Zulu, Zulu, Zulu, Zulu, Zulu, Zulu, Zulu, Zulu, Zulu, Zulu, Zulu, Zulu, Zulu, Zulu, Zulu, Zulu, Zulu, Zulu, Zulu, Zulu, Zulu, Zul

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So we started that set way back at the top of the hour with the two lead tracks to Boards of Canada's new album Inferno. Started with Introit and Prophecy at 1420 MHz. Moved into Corenda Soul after that off of their Oh Hello EP. That song was called Olova. Masane after that, with the song Leaf off of their Visage 1 No Return EP. Following that, we had Paul Kalkbrenner off of The Essence with Chronitis Boy. We also heard Moby's Hyenas off of his album Last Night, and then we just heard from Thievery Corporation off of their album Radio Retaliation. That was Vampires. So we got just under a half an hour here left in this edition of the Kaleidoscope of Sound here on KDUR Durango, so I'm just going to get right back to some more music, and this is Authenticity from James E.

from younger brother's new record, Mutually Assured Distraction, that was called A Paradox of Witches. That pretty much wraps things up for me today. You've been listening to the Kaleidoscope of Sound here on KDUR Durango. My name's been Jakob, and I'll be back here next Saturday at 1 p.m. Stay tuned for Replicant Radio at the top of the hour, and here for my last song, I've got 07 with Destiny.

KDUR Durango, it is 3 o'clock p.m. You are listening to Replicant Radio. We're going to get started today with Windows 96 with their track, Who's Counting the Days?

You just heard Zed's Dead with their track Shake. Before that, Pines with their new track Closer to You. Coming up next is Calm Trues with Of Your Fake Dimension.

The city I once knew as home is teetering on the edge of radioactive oblivion. A 300,000 degree baptism by nuclear fire. I'm not sorry. We had it coming. A surge of white hot atonement will be our wake-up call. Hope for our future is now a stillborn dream. The bombs begin to fall and I'm rushing to meet my love. Please remember me. There is

You just heard Gunship with their track Tech Noir. Before that, we had Indira Paganato with Arrogante. Coming up next, Mind Chatter with their track Laundry.

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Everyone, thank you for tuning in. You just heard highs rotating in unison.

I've known. I've let it go. I've let it go. The deepest wound that I've known. I've let it go. I've let it go.

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What do we want?

0: And now, folks, it's time to say goodnight. We sincerely appreciate your patronage and hope we've succeeded in bringing you an enjoyable evening of entertainment. Please drive home carefully and come back again soon. Good night.
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You're listening to KDUR Durango, and this is the Astro of the Day Report with Jamie, Rhiannon, and Rye from Three of Cups Astrology. This is Rye with your report for Saturday, July 25th, 2026. Today is quiet in the way a final goodbye to something is quiet. Not necessarily loud, not necessarily peaceful, but not necessarily uncomfortable either. If you feel like you're sitting on the precipice of something new, it's because you are. Today marks the final day of the lunar nodes making their transit along the Pisces and Virgo axis. What have you learned over the last 18 months? What have you let go of? What has felt like a step towards divine destiny? These are all the ways a nodal transit can show up for you. And tomorrow, for the first time in almost two decades, the nodes re-enter the Leo-Aquarius axis. Take time today to reflect on and appreciate all the ways you evolved the last 18 months. All that space that was opened up has simply been leading you to your destiny all along. This has been your daily report with Three of Cups Astrology. Tune back in tomorrow for more on what magic the stars are getting up to.

loved you. And for me, what we had was real. And it mattered to me.

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1: BBC News with Eileen McHugh. The French Prime Minister has warned that devastating wildfires will continue to burn with unfavourable weather, making the challenge of controlling them even tougher. Nearly 200,000 people have now been evacuated from affected areas around the city of Bordeaux. Several European countries say they're sending ground teams, helicopters and planes by way of assistance. Paul Moss reports.
2: There had been just a sliver of optimism. Reports earlier on Saturday that the wildfires devastating France might be lessening in their intensity. But now the Prime Minister, Sébastien Lecornu, has warned that conditions are turning against those trying to quell the various blazes. The next few hours, he said, would be complex and difficult. For the first time, the giant military cargo plane, the Airbus A400M, has been deployed to drop fire retardant. But other aircraft have so far failed to bring the flames under control.
1: The Prime Minister of Spain, Pedro Sánchez, says firefighters are working to save lives as wildfires continue to blaze west of Madrid. He was speaking in the fire zone, where more than 90,000 people have been told to leave their homes or are in lockdown. In the capital itself, residents are wearing face masks and keeping windows closed as the smell of burning spreads. One person has been killed in the east of the country in a separate fire. One person has been killed after a vehicle drove into a crowd attending a pride parade in Berlin. Police say many others were injured, with some injuries being life-threatening. Organisers of the annual Christopher Street Day LGBTQ Pride Parade have now cancelled it. Florian Natt is in charge of public relations in the Berlin police.
3: Shortly before 10 p.m, the driver of a white vehicle is said to have struck several people in the Großer Tiergarten. There are numerous injuries, including several life-threatening ones. The manhunt for one or more suspects is underway at full speed.
1: Senegal's president, Bassirou Diomaye Faye, has launched a new political party, the Republicans Patriots, underlining his split from his former ally, Ousmane Sonko. The two men rose to power together in 2024, when Mr. Faye was secretary general of Mr. Sonko's PASTEF party. Makwachi Okafor reports from Lagos.
4: The launch of Mr. Faye's new party comes as several senior figures from PASTEF have switched their support to the president, although the party has downplayed the impact of departures. Mr. Sonko, who is now Speaker of Senegal's National Assembly, has backed constitutional changes that would prevent a sitting president from also leading a political party. Parliament has approved the proposals, but Mr. Faye has chosen to put them to a referendum. No date has been set for the vote. Both men are now turning their attention to local elections due in 2027.
1: World News from the BBC. Iran has claimed that one of its commercial ships was attacked by Ukraine, causing an explosion which killed one sailor and injured another. The alleged incident took place in the Caspian Sea, which is used for maritime transport between Iran and Russia. Ukraine's President Zelensky has only said that Russian ships were targeted. However, Iran's foreign ministry described what happened as an act of aggression, accusing Ukraine of wanting to expand its conflict. The president of Kazakhstan has told President Putin that Russia's war with Ukraine needs to end. Kasym Jomart Tokayev was speaking alongside the Russian leader at a summit meeting.
5: No one knows how to resolve this situation, given the entrenched positions of the parties involved. On the other hand, this is the moment with the possibility of freezing the entire conflict. This is a tactic. The procedure has been tested internationally. Because it is tragic, of course, that young people are dying. They represent the gene pool of the fraternal peoples of Russia and Ukraine.
1: Kazakhstan is an ally of Russia, and its leaders have rarely commented on the invasion of Ukraine, with any criticism even rarer. Brazil has reportedly denied visas for two US officials who plan to scrutinise the voting process ahead of October's general election. Diplomatic sources said they plan to cast doubt on the Brazilian electoral system. In the election, President Lula will seek a fourth term against Flavio Bolsonaro from the right-wing Liberal Party. In cycling, Tadej Pogačar of Slovenia is set to secure a record-equalling fifth Tour de France after a dramatic penultimate stage. Ecuador's Richard Carapaz clinched victory on the Alpe d'Huez as Sepp Kuss crashed twice while leading in the last few kilometres. Pogačar needs to avoid a race-ending crash on Sunday's processional stage to Paris to become the joint most successful rider in the Tour's history.
6: From Futuro Media and PRX, it's Latino USA. I'm Maria Hinojosa. Today, the FIFA Men's World Cup has come to an end. And there is a lot to talk about.
7: FIFA's there to make money. And I think FIFA does go more lenient on Mbappé, on Ronaldo, on Messi, because they're the big ticket salespeople. They're the stars.
6: Also, a conversation with Oscar, Golden Globe, and Emmy-nominated actress Rosie Perez, live from New York City.
8: And then you would go to the island and the kids would make fun of you because you couldn't speak Spanish well. So that's why when FANIA All-Stars came around, you know, I felt a part of it.
6: All this coming up on Latino USA. Stay with us. No te vayas.

0: Welcome to Latino USA. I'm Maria Hinojosa. Well, the World Cup has come to an end after more than 5 weeks of all things soccer, or football. This was the longest World Cup ever because more countries were added to the tournament. And yes, even I found myself engrossed with several of the games. Now, this World Cup was the first time that the games were held across three countries, and three very large ones at that. Frankly, there were quite a few firsts with this World Cup this summer, which is saying a lot for a global competition that's been around for almost 100 years. Here at Futuro, we've been bringing you weekly episodes of American Football, which is our podcast about soccer culture in the United States and its underdog roots. Our show goes beyond the sport to the people and the stories that make it great. And it's hosted by our very own Fernanda Echavarri. So we're going to start today's show with the latest episode of American Football. It looks at the significance of this World Cup and its most controversial moments. Here you go, American Football.
1: My dad was football to me. We used to watch the World Cup together. And if we weren't in the same city, we were constantly on the phone. I mentioned in the first episode of this podcast that I was feeling anxious about watching the World Cup for the first time since my dad's passing. I didn't know if the tournament would make me miss my dad more or bring me closer to him. Now that we've reached the end, 6 weeks later, all I can say is that this wasn't an either-or question, because both things happened. There were many instances in which I had these flash thoughts that I could still reach from my phone and call my dad. Wanting to talk about a shocking moment on the field, a confusing ref call, or a prediction in real time. My dad always picked up. He always had an answer that made sense. But this World Cup, I didn't have him anymore. It hurt. I specifically remember a confusing moment in the group stage when the Qatar goalie got hit, but it ended up as a penalty against his team. So I messaged my younger sister in Mexico, the one who, unlike me, is all sports all the time.
2: A ver, justo en este momento es cuando le hubiera mandado un mensaje al
1: capitán. This is one of those moments when I would have asked dad about this, I told her. So I need you to fill in for him. The three of us used to text a bunch during previous World Cups.
2: A ver, necesito que sea suplente, por favor.
1: I can't remember which game I was watching when I heard an announcer on Telemundo say that this was a World Cup of nostalgia and joy. Un mundial de nostalgia y alegría, he said. And I felt that. My dad had the superpower of bringing all the good vibes wherever he went. And I'm sure he would have enjoyed the hell out of this World Cup. I also wonder what he would have thought of these hydration breaks. What he would have said about the shameless lack of separation between politics and sport. And his take on the high-tech sensors that are so sensitive, they annulled a goal because of a strand of hair. Every time Mexico played, I felt my dad's absence the heaviest. But that's also when I felt closest to him. Because Mexico did incredible things this summer. I mean, wow. I got to watch Mexico win, at times surrounded by hundreds of green jerseys at watch parties. I also hosted at home.
3: Pásele, pásele, taquitos de canasta.
4: Tienes buena clientela.
3: Eso, woo-hoo.
1: I think I watched, 80% of the matches. I mean, there were 104 for the first time ever, so that's a lot. I watched while I work, to be fair, this was work. I streamed on my phone so I could listen while driving. I even once stepped out of a movie theater to watch penalty kicks, pacing back and forth in the theater hallway, quietly grunting like a crazy person. I wore yellow when I went to watch the Colombia game with my Colombian friends. I put on a red shirt and rode my butt off in the Norway-England game. I rooted for Egypt and Cabo Verde as if they were a team I had supported for years. I suffered when my favorites lost.
5: I love you, I love you, I love you, Mumba. Mexico, Mexico, ra, ra, ra.
1: And the best part of it all, the highest in a summer full of highs and lows, was that my young daughter learned all about the World Cup.
6: Hey, kiddo.
5: Yeah?
6: Can you do me a favor and can you tell me, what is the World Cup?
5: The World Cup is special. Everything, I just want to say, goal! And we go like, yeah, yeah, yeah, yeah. And also, the people who play before soccer, it's great. Shakira.
7: ¿Cómo es la canción de Shakira?
5: Oe, oe, e, oe.
1: Of course she loves Shakira. She's my daughter.
6: Do you know why the World Cup is so important to me?
5: I just know why it is. Because your dad watched it.
6: Abuelo.
5: So he likes soccer, so you like soccer. You've grown up being liking soccer.
6: Mm-hmm. That's true. Actually, can I tell you what my favorite part of the World Cup was?
5: My favorite part of World Cup.
6: But you don't know what my favorite part of the World Cup is.
5: I do.
6: You do?
5: It's really special to you because you haven't seen the World Cup with me.
6: And this is the first time we got to watch together. Do you know how happy that made me? To have you wearing the Mexico
5: really happy,
6: jersey.
5: Really happy, really happy, really happy. And my favorite part was that everybody was together.
1: Honestly, it did feel like everybody was together. I love the nods that I got when I wore my Mexico jersey out in daily life. I love that we all rooted for all the countries our friends are from, that we laughed and stressed and memed together in every group chat. And yes, most of all, I loved passing on the ritual of watching it all with my daughter, just like my dad watched with me.

0: One thing I also enjoyed during the World Cup was the constant messaging back and forth with my friend, Jasmine Gars, who covered the World Cup for NPR, where she's also an immigration reporter. She joins me now to talk about the best and worst moments of the World Cup. Hi, Jasmine.
1: Thank you for having me.
0: You know, this has been, you could call it a lot of things. This has been an electrifying World Cup, to say the least. And so much has happened on and off the field. But let's work our way backwards and start with some of your thoughts about how the final unfolded. Spain won, Argentina 0.
1: Yeah.
0: I have to say, I had Spain winning it all in my bracket. I think I might have told you this earlier.
1: Yeah.
0: And I think that the second half showed us that Spain truly earned that trophy. Was this the end that you expected, Jasmine?
1: I'm going to say something controversial, which is that I didn't think that was a very exciting game.
0: Same.
1: I can name off the top of my head like five more electrifying games that I watched.
0: Starting with the game that happened the day before.
1: Yeah, totally.
0: Much more exciting.
1: Part of that is because Spain dominated so hard. It was almost like there was only one team on the pitch.
0: Mm-hmm.
1: It reminded me of that phrase, I think it's like from Batman, when an unstoppable force meets an unmovable object. I mean, like Spain is on another level. Their defense was completely impenetrable. Argentina kind of fell apart. By the end of the game, Spain had done 20 attempts at a goal, one of which ended up being a goal, and Argentina had done two.
0: That's crazy.
1: That's how good the defense was. And I think Argentina made them work for it, but Spain was the better team, and they absolutely deserved that win. They were extraordinary.
0: I have to bring up the picture that's gone viral. The one of 20-year-old Lionel Messi bathing baby Lamine Yamal. Because, first of all, this is like destiny. I mean, in all of the things that I saw about he's 19 and they're 19 years apart and this is being played on the 19th and the number 19. So can we talk about that photo, please?
1: Yes. The origin story of that is a raffle put together by like a mm-hmm. local newspaper and in conjunction with UNICEF. Several families got to take their newborn to meet the player. And so Lamine Yamal's parents take him to meet Messi. And I think it was like a beautiful passing of the torch. I think people love to focus on the rivalry. Hmm. But I think, you know, Messi has expressed a huge admiration for Lamine Yamal. And Lamine Yamal is an extraordinary player who is like kind of entering his stardom, and Messi is slowing down, right? Like this is actually expected to be his last cup. He's going to be in his 40s in the next cup. That photo is really like a sort of almost like biblical, Star Warsian passing of the torch. I also think, like I was talking to a fan before the game, a young guy who was saying to me, well, no matter what, I win because I'm a huge Barca fan. And really on that field, it was to some degree like a Barca reunion. And it speaks a lot to the Barca system and the Spanish soccer system and how like extraordinary it is.
0: A system that formed Leo Messi.

0: jacket. But to get to see like the birth of a legend, that is so exciting.
1: Yes. I want to talk a little bit about how the World Cup felt. You and I throughout were texting about a few things. And this was a World Cup that felt a little bit Americanized to me.
0: Oh, yes.
1: You know, commercialized. Yes, it's always been driven by money and profit and corporations. But there was something about that halftime show, the hydration breaks. So you're making already gestures with your hands. So tell me your thoughts.
0: Yes, I really wanted to talk to you about the halftime show. So hydration breaks, I've let it go.
1: Oh.
0: Because I've been there.
1: Because you've needed the hydration break. How many stadiums did you go to?
0: At least six.
1: And you were sweating at all of them.
0: Oh, it was bad. Yeah. Like the heat has been really bad. You know, even with the hydration breaks, you're seeing players cramp. I'm not saying, for the record, I'm not saying I agree with the hydration breaks, but I can see an argument for it. But that halftime show, as a soccer fan, really irked me.
1: Tell me why.
0: Because there's a natural flow to soccer in which you go, go, go, go, and depending on what team you are, you're either winning and you need to cement it quick, or you're losing and you need to stage a comeback quick. And you got about 15 minutes to think about how you're going to do one of the two. Mm-hmm. Soccer is a frenetic sport. Soccer is anxiety, frenesi, for like 90 minutes, maybe 120. And it lost that. Like, it was 30 minutes. The halftime.
1: Yeah.
0: Was around the amount of time of an entire first half. Mm-hmm. And I felt like it really lost the flow and that franticness of soccer.
1: See, that's how I felt about hydration breaks.
0: Mm.
1: Especially when a team was really getting its groove and then hydration break. But I felt in a smaller way how you felt about the halftime show.
0: Yeah, tell me how you felt about the halftime show.
1: I love a show.
0: Yeah.
1: But I did think it was long. I think they should have just done maybe one artist. And I'm also understanding that it's crazy to ask, you know, the soccer field to become a sort of stage and a spectacle in a very short amount of time. But I do think it was too long.
0: I joked to someone that, like, Argentina has only been playing well in the second halves, and now they're going to, like, think this is a first half again.
1: And, yeah. Resting for that long is like when you're at a wedding and you're wearing really tight shoes or uncomfortable shoes, and you take them off for a second, you can't put them back on. Like, you can't. You got to just, like, power through it. And that's how I felt about that.
0: I love that analogy, though. That's a great analogy.
2: Coming up on Latino USA, we wrap up the conversation about the World Cup with NPR's Jasmine Guards.
0: To me, the match between Argentina and Cape Verde, I will remember that game my whole life.
2: Stay with us. No te vayas.

0: It's Latino USA. I'm Maria Hinojosa. And before the break, we brought you an excerpt from our own Futuro Studios podcast, American Football. It's a show about soccer culture in the U.S. and its underdog roots. Our host, Fernanda Echavarri, is now going to wrap up her conversation with NPR's Jasmine Guards, looking back at this summer's World Cup.
1: You know, the three host countries, Mexico, the U.S., and Canada. Sorry, Canada. There's so much more to talk about when it comes to the U.S. and Mexico.
2: Yeah.
1: Love you, Canada. But, you know, one, the U.S., this is the first time that one of the host countries is active.

0: actively at war with one of the participating countries. And we really saw sort of a contrast on how to be a good host. So I think Mexico showed that. And we had so many videos of the reception of the Iranian team last minute and just how people felt being in Mexico and felt welcomed by Mexican fans and just Mexico in general. And then on top of that, you have the U.S. with this controversial red card situation. How would you explain the red card situation and why was that so meaningful?
1: So the U.S., you know, like superstar Folarin Balogun gets a red card and he's their star. This is going to be a huge problem moving forward. And then President Trump says, like he publicly says that he called FIFA and said, you know, this was not a fair call. We know that President Trump and FIFA President Gianni Infantino have been seen together. They've expressed a closeness. So it was really seen as like the U.S. government interfering in that red call. And FIFA effectively removed the red card, annulled it. And then, you know, the U.S. goes on to lose tremendously against Belgium, which I think there was like some kind of psychological thing happening too, even though Belgium's a good team.
0: It had to have affected the players. And I think that U.S. fans also didn't think that was a great thing for how they look to the world.
1: It really reeked of FIFA corruption, which has been an ongoing accusation here. And it also just, you know, like we're at this moment in the U.S. in which there's these conversations about totalitarianism and the overreach of this government. And it was this moment in which we were jolted out of the World Cup fantasy and back into like world reality.
0: Yes.
1: I think that's what it was. Like it, for a moment, the illusion was shattered.
0: Every World Cup has an underdog that surprises or a few underdogs. And I think in this World Cup, that team was Cabo Verde.
1: 100%, yes.
0: They played their first World Cup ever and they won everyone's hearts. So what would you say made them such a special team to watch throughout this World Cup?
1: I started off telling you that this final, you know, I can think off the top of my head of, you know, five other games we've seen in this championship that are more electrifying. And a lot of those games are with Cape Verde. Cabo Verde was stunning. They were defensively, they were a wall. I do think there's this narrative that they kind of came out of nowhere. Certainly, this was their first World Cup that they qualified for. But Cabo Verde, for the last like 10 years or so, has been playing extraordinary soccer in the African Championships. They didn't quite come out of nowhere. And I think, you know, something I've been saying throughout this tournament is like African soccer had a huge moment. And it, I predict in 2030, it's going to be just a tournament where we just see African soccer completely like bloom on the world stage. And the indication I have of that is Cabo Verde.
0: I mean, there's no doubt about that. We saw so many teams play beautiful games.
1: Yes.
0: This World Cup. I want to talk about some of the less fun things of this World Cup. You know, we had already talked about FIFA interfering in the U.S. with the red card.
1: Yeah.
0: What were some of the controversies that stood out to you the most?
1: I think the red card controversy was huge. I think the treatment of Iranian players, like we're so far removed from that moment now that I don't think people are talking about it a lot. But like the Iranian team was being forced to shuttle back and forth from Tijuana to, you know, wherever they were playing after every game. I mean, it was like they had an added 4-hour commute back and forth because they weren't allowed to stay in the U.S. because of the conflict right now. It was putting this team through exhaustion. I think VAR was hugely controversial, controversial. And I think the VAR question goes beyond like soccer. I think like it's really tapping into this larger question we're having in society right now about technology. At what point does technology help? At what point does it hinder? And if technology is ultimately being handled and decided by humans, how unbiased can it really be? You know? Because the ref is deciding ultimately. There's a human behind the VAR. And I think also like rumors, there were so many rumors of FIFA and Leo Messi and like Argentina and was it fixed? The infamous Argentina-Egypt game. what I think about that, I think FIFA protects its stars. Like, FIFA protects its money makers, you know? Like, FIFA's there to make money. And I think FIFA does go more lenient on Mbappé, on Ronaldo, on Messi, because they're the big ticket salespeople. They're the stars. Do I think the game was rigged? Well, I think if it was, it wasn't done so very successfully. To me, a personal controversy was Mexico-England, because I think Mexico played so well.
0: I know.
1: And deserved to win that game.
0: Ugh.
1: And I will say, those of us who watch soccer all the time know that there is a degree of skill and a huge amount of merit and who works the hardest, but sometimes it's just dumb luck.
0: You know, we've mentioned some firsts in this World Cup, and I don't want us to wrap without mentioning that we had the first match ever with an all-women referee trio. Mexico became the first country to host for the third time. And then this was the first time that we had 48 teams instead of 32. What are your thoughts now on having wrapped a World Cup that was a little longer with more teams?
1: I'm on the fence about it, because if it hadn't been that way, we might not have seen Cabo Verde, if it hadn't been like so inclusive. Now they have a new fan in me.
0: Same.
1: I do think it was a little too long, this World Cup. It felt like towards the end, I started getting World Cupped out. Again, it might be because I've been traveling to like three different cities every week. How did you feel about this?
0: I loved having a longer World Cup. I will say that, because more games, just it's just more fun for me. But what about the FIFA president, Gianni Infantino, saying that he's opening up the possibility of 64 teams in the Men's World Cup in the future? Now that might be too much.
1: I mean, I think there's also something to say about the wear and tear on the players. Towards the end, we were seeing teams being very worn out.
0: You know, this was really a World Cup of stories. And in the very first episode of this series, I asked a soccer expert what makes a good World Cup. And he said the stories. Yes, the football, but also the stories. What do you think is one big story that will stay with you from this World Cup?
1: Oof, I hate to be repetitive, but Cape Verde. Every match they played felt like a David and Goliath. To me, the match between Argentina and Cape Verde, I will remember that game my whole life. I think it was one of the most extraordinary matches I've ever seen, to the point where, to the last minute, I did not know who was going to win. I had two articles ready to publish.
0: Wow.
1: Because I had no idea what was going to happen. And I think to me, like, that was one of the big stories. Like, this David that kept putting the brakes on all the Goliaths. I mean, Spain couldn't beat him, you know? And I think also, like, probably the sort of passing of the torch between Messi and Lamine Yamal is another one.
0: It's a beautiful story.
1: It's a beautiful story. You know, I think it's also, like, despite a lot of the online narrative about, you know, Messi and, like, you know, the reality of, like, some bad sportsmanship that we've seen on the field, while everyone else was, like, kind of misbehaving, those two showed us what real athleticism and being a winner means.
0: Now, the thing is, are all the moms going to want to have Messi give their babies a bath to pass that Messi magic? Please just give my baby a bath, Messi.
1: What's Messi's next incarnation? Doula.
2: That was the latest episode of our own Futuro Studios podcast, American Football, hosted by Latino USA's managing editor, Fernanda Echavarri. Now, dear listener, we're going to switch gears and go from the soccer field to downtown New York City. Rosie Perez is the iconic New Yorican actress that you might know from movies like Spike Lee's Do the Right Thing or the 90s classic White Men Can't Jump.
3: Well, you know, Billy, I got a different set of rules of my own. You want to hear them? Sometimes when you win, you really lose. And sometimes when you lose, you really win.
2: Maybe you've seen her in HBO's The Flight Attendant.
3: I have a bounty on my head. Can you believe it? I'm a prize. Who would have thought? Me, a prize.
2: She started her career dancing on the 1980s show Soul Train. Then she says she was noticed at a nightclub by Spike Lee, who put her in his critically acclaimed film, Do the Right Thing.
4: Trust me.
3: Trust you? Mookie, the last time I trusted you, we ended up with a son. Remember your son?
4: I do remember my son. His name is Hector.
2: Rosie is a choreographer, an author, a boxing commentator, an activist, and now most recently, Rosie has added podcast host to her resume.
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2: Futuro Media's podcast tells the story of Fania Records, which is known as the legendary Motown of salsa music. Fania was home to some of the biggest Latin artists during the 60s, 70s, and 80s. Think about artists like Willy Colon, Héctor Lavoe, Celia Cruz, and Ruben Blades, all of whom broke the mold. A few weeks ago, I sat down with Rosie at WNYC's Green Space here in New York City in front of a live studio audience. We're going to bring you that conversation now where we spoke about Rosie's love of boxing, what led her to use her voice as an activist, and how hosting this podcast was a dream come true. Rosie Perez, it is so great to have you on Latino USA. Welcome to the show here live at the Green Space. First thing we're going to do, apart from saying, oh my God, Rosie, thank you for coming to Lower Manhattan.
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2: But before we talk about salsa and the podcast, Rosie, I just need to get your take on this moment in New York City. Like, how are you feeling? What's up for you? Because, like, you know, you're friends with Spike Lee and he's like driving around in the Pope in Brooklyn. You know, all he needs is a little Pope mobile to be doing that. It is a moment, and I'm going to be, because I'm 100% honest all the time, I'm not a sports person. I know nothing about sports. I didn't even know that they were in the playoffs until a week and a half. I know.
3: For shame. For shame.
2: I know. Small Mexican girls can't jump. So dime, ¿cómo te sientes? What's going on for you as a lifelong New Yorker, New Yorican moment?
3: It's amazing. It's an amazing time right now. When they won Game 5.
11: Knicks fans, this is not a dream. After 53 years, the Knicks are finally NBA champions once again.
3: Like most New Yorkers my age, I was in bed watching because it went late. And I was so excited, and you can hear the screams from the street, right? And I wanted to go outside, and I had my nightgown on, my granny nightgown, and I run to the window, and they're screaming. These neighbors are screaming up at my window, go woo-hoo, and I go, woo-hoo! And my husband goes, get out of the window! You look like a crazy old lady! And the person downstairs, she goes, everyone's a crazy old lady tonight! And it was just so exciting. Brooklyn was electric. The city was electric. And it was very nice because the gentrification that's been going on in the city, specifically in Brooklyn and the outer boroughs, it was the first time that neighbors who would just pass me right by would go, yo, let's go Knicks. And I go, let's go Knicks. I know you. You ignore me all the time. I'm so happy. You're saying hello. I'll take it. So it was just great. The city really came together over this team. It was fantastic.
2: It's a beautiful thing. I, like Rosie, was also in bed, but I was asleep. And I think one of the best ways to be woken up is by the screams and cheers of your neighbors, you know, because I'm in Harlem. And then they took the speakers out and it was blasting music for the next. It was such a celebration. So, Rosie, you've had an incredible career. You know, someone like me have been watching it from the very beginning. We're so proud of you and all of your successes and the fact that you are a brilliant actress, can I just say? So when you get this call, like, do you want to be the host of a podcast about the birth of salsa? What made you say, I'm going to jump in?
9: I said, oh my gosh, I can't believe this is happening, because it was a full circle moment for me. Because as a New Yorican, it was difficult growing up in the sense that when I would go back to Puerto Rico, they would call me white girl or American, and they would never let me have that moniker of Puerto Rican. And then when I would come to the States, then I had to deal with the prejudice of them saying, oh, you're a Puerto Rican. You know, it was like, where do I fit? You know, where is my identity landing? And for me, when the Fania All-Stars came around, they produced a sound that was the sound of the city. That was the sound of the subway. That was the sound of the streets. That was the sound that I knew that was coming from my kitchen. That was the sound of rice and beans and my block and the fire hydrant going. And it was the first time in my Puerto Rican culture that I felt a part of the culture. I felt like they were speaking for me in their lyrics and the fun, and then the corny love stories, and then the politics that were in their lyrics. And so when I went back to Puerto Rico one summer, and they came on the radio in Puerto Rico, I am singing the songs, and my Spanish was so bad that they couldn't believe that I was speaking Spanish so well. And it was my sister Carmen, who's here tonight. It was the first time I felt like we bonded, Bella, right? And because we're both singing the same songs.
2: Oh.
9: And she took pride in saying, yeah, we're from New York. And I never heard that in Puerto Rico. I never heard that in Puerto Rico. And so when I got this call, to be honest, I started to cry. And my manager was like, you don't want to do it. I go, no. And he goes, why are you upset? And I said, because I cannot believe they picked me. It was an emphatic yes.
2: I love that so much. I love that so much. Thank you. I think that the thing that you feel with Rosie on this podcast is her full heart being present. To be clear, I did not grow up in New York. So I'm a Mexican kid who grew up on the south side of Chicago. And all right, okay, let's go, Chicago. Salsa was not part of my growing up. I would hear it here and there, but it was not my experience. Then I get to New York, basically 1979, 1980, which is when salsa was happening. And I got to experience, because I was working at WKCR, all of the salseros coming to the station. And salsa changed my life and helped to define who I am as a Latina in the world. So I do have to ask, do you have a favorite song?
9: Plástico.
2: Oh. We're not surprised that Rosie's favorite song is going to be from Rubén Blades, off the album Siembra, la canción Plástico.
10: Ella era una chica plástica, de esas que veo por ahí, de esas que cuando se agitan, sudan Chanel number 3.
9: Yes, anything by Rubén Blades, and a shout out to the departed Willy Colón. But that one I loved because growing up in abject poverty, you know, being around so much of materialism and money is status and this and that, that song just pierced my soul. You know, where they're talking about the plastic people and they're talking about how empty they are and the money they spend just to look a certain way. And when I was growing up, my sister could tell you, I really didn't care about clothes. I really didn't. just as long as my hair looked good. That's all I get. That's very Puerto Rican. How many Puerto Ricans understand me tonight? Yeah, you see. And we were poor, and I remember going to school with holes in my shoes and feeling that shame. But I didn't care at the same time. I had to go to school. I had a mission. I was going to be something. I was going to make something of myself. I was going to change my life. And these clothes didn't matter, and the money didn't matter, and this and that. And then that song came on. And as a young person, hearing someone so poetic, you know, and the music was so beautiful. So that's why that's my favorite.
2: Coming up on Latino USA, we dig deeper into how salsa shaped Rosie's activism.
9: Fania songs, when they talked about rich people and the separation of wealth in the city, all of that just impacted me so deeply.
2: Stay with us. No te vayas.

0: It's Latino USA. I'm Maria Hinojosa. I'm in conversation with Golden Globe, Emmy, and Oscar-nominated actress Rosie Perez. Before the break, she was telling us about how salsa shaped her as a New Yorker. We're going to wrap up my conversation, which took place live in front of an audience in New York City at the Green Space a few weeks ago. So the thing about salsa, again, we're talking about like the golden era, like seeing the famous people performing at these salsa festivals and hearing it on the radio. Pero también fue muy difícil, right? Because it was so powerful, because it was so big, that means that things that are difficult happen. And when the team set out to tell this story, that was part of what we had to deal with, right? Some of the more difficult things that came up with the birth of salsa. I mean, there was all kinds of business issues, obviously, but also there was the question of addiction, AIDS, marginalized Puerto Ricans in New York City, and the poverty. So what was your reaction to that, Rosie, knowing that we're going to have to share a little bit of the dirty laundry? How did that sit with you?
1: It sat very well, in the sense that in any type of storytelling, you have to tell the good, bad, and ugly, or else you're not doing the story its service. You know, you're doing a disservice to the storytelling. But it was hard. It was hard to read. It was hard to say, because what I thought of Fania, it was all glitz and glamour and the music. And then when I heard about other issues, like you said, about business issues, misogyny as well, and all the
0: racism.
1: I was like, oh, wow, okay. But at the end of it, I just felt like, okay, so they're human beings, you know, things happen. And through all of that mess that happened, the music was so powerful, that's what prevailed. That's what pushed through. That's what we still remember. But I still think that that had to be told as well.
0: Mm. I love the fact that you spoke about how salsa really helped you with your New Yorker identity. Talk a little bit about how salsa helped you understand this connection between the island and New York City.
1: Well, first of all, being a New Yorker, which just basically means a Puerto Rican who was born in New York and raised in New York, majority of us are in the closet about it. And I came out a long time ago because I just got, you know, sick and tired of it. Our Spanish isn't great because it was a misguided attempt of assimilation of our parents. They were treated so poorly. The racism was so palpable that they didn't want us to struggle. So it was like English, English, English. And then you would go to the island and the kids would make fun of you because you couldn't speak Spanish well. So that's why when Fania All-Stars came around, you know, I felt a part of it. I felt like it was mine. Mm. You know, it was something that I could bring back to the island and say, hey, look at this, you know. And then all of a sudden I became cool. You
0: right,
1: know, I became
0: right.
1: like really cool. And it was pretty amazing. And like half of the people from New York that went down to the island used to lie their ass off. They would say, oh, I was at Yankee Stadium at the concert. No, you weren't. Oh, I was at the Cheetah Club. No, you weren't. Stop lying. But that's how proud we were, you know. And then, you know, people would lie and say, oh, I met Willie Colon on the subway. I said, no, you didn't. You didn't. But, you know, a lot of times I remember allowing some of the lies just because I saw people just feel proud.
0: So the other thing that was happening in New York around salsa was that it was deeply political. Salsa was very much related to the political activism of the time. And frankly, it was protest music. It was mm-hmm. absolutely protest music. It was played loudly on the street, and often it was a community experience, right? People would just suddenly take out the clave and they'd be playing. But in specifics, what was it like for you to talk about this in the podcast and talk about the Young Lords and their relationship with salsa and the politics of salsa?
1: There were two things that really gave birth to me becoming an activist. One was Muhammad Ali, the way he stood up. You can agree with him or not, but he did stand up. And he stood up for something and he paid the price for it. And he didn't back down.
2: I'm not going to help nobody get something my Negroes don't have. If I'm going to die, I'll die now right here fighting you. If I'm going to die, you my enemy. My enemies are white people, not Viet Congs or Chinese or Japanese. You my opposer when I want freedom. You my opposer when I want.
1: And for me as a little girl, that was very impactful because I love boxing. And the other thing was the Young Lords. When they hijacked an X-ray truck so that the people who were ignored and marginalized and weren't getting health care in the barrio, they provided health care in the barrio. They took over a hospital.
3: Our plan was to take over Lincoln Hospital.
4: Taking over a hospital, we're going to run it. You're out. And I will walk you to your car.
1: The city totally ignored Spanish Harlem in regards to picking up the trash. And it was just piling up. You thought COVID was bad. You have no idea what was going on. And these activists, and they were all college-educated kids, they took the trash and they put it in the middle of the street and they burned it.
5: We have to begin to stand up for the people, the Puerto Rican people, and say that's enough.
1: And it was pure anarchy. And at first, when you're like, what are they doing? Oh, my God, no, this is bad. The garbage got picked up, and it continued to get picked up. In regards to the hospital, things got improved. And you may agree or disagree with their methods, but what inspired me was their tenacity and their dedication and their follow-through. And what also with Fania songs, they would talk about criminals, and they wouldn't glamorize them. They would say, "This is look how pathetic this is. What are we doing as a people?" When they talked about rich people and the separation of wealth in the city, all of that just impacted me so deeply. And these were people who were fearless because there was a heavy prejudice about being Latino, specifically about being Puerto Rican.
0: I want you to try to talk about a little bit more, what's it like to be a young Latina in Brooklyn hearing salsa and how you made that connection to I, little Rosie, understand that I can be an activist, that I can make a stand on political issues, on social justice. I am going to vote. I am going to see myself as an organizer, an activist. Kind of make that connection, because what we do know is that this very thing is also happening right now in New York City. So take us back.
1: Well, I was a ward of the state until my father and my aunt got me out. And I came out in abject poverty, but I was happy. But still, I grew up surrounded by injustice. And there were people in my life that I saw who would fight, and they would get fired or they would get pushed back. Or this and that, and I would see that. The thing that I didn't see with the Fania All-Stars in their music was fear. I didn't see fear. I didn't hear fear. I heard well-composed, unapologetic, this is how it is, and something needs to be done. And when they would get on stage, it was the same feeling. They were just so self-assured, and there was jubilation and fire and compassion all built in it at the same time. And then when they would step off the stage, they were still that person. And that's inspiring as a young person. It really is inspiring. And they were friends with the Young Lords. Ray Barreto was very, that's what I learned in the podcast. I'm acting like I knew this. I didn't know it. And when I'm reading it, I'm like, oh, snap, you know. That he would show up for them and they would show up for each other. But I think that it was their composed fearlessness that spoke to my heart and made my chest puff. And when there is a scary moment in life, to stand up is terrifying. And you gotta find a way, because if you don't, things won't change. And you gotta find your way. Not everybody has to be a loud, big mouth. Not saying I am, but you know what I'm saying. Everyone could find their way, and they did. Everyone thinks that they have to be out marching in the streets. There's other ways that you could find, and I found my way.
0: So we're going to talk about boxing a little bit, because you know I'm a boxer. I don't know if you know that.
1: I didn't. I'm very excited right now. Oh, my gosh.
0: But here's the thing, Rosie. Unlike you, who you are a boxing fanatic, you're known as, ¿cómo es? The first lady of boxing? Okay, I didn't know that. My story about boxing is that in 2015, several close people to me, including my dad, were dying. And Donald Trump was running for office. And one of the people at my gym said, you really should come and take our boxing class at 6:30 in the morning. I was like, crazy people do that. Yeah, so that became me.
1: Feels good, right?
0: It's the best. It's the best. Talk to me about how boxing is a part of your power.
1: It spoke to me as a kid because they're alone in the ring, but yet they have a team behind them and they're silent, but they're there. And when I started to understand what it took to even step into the ring, it was dedication and hard work and tenacity to become a champion. And that's what I wanted. And so when I learned that, like around the age of 10 or 11, about the Bible of boxing, if you will, you cannot be a champion unless you are dedicated, unless you put in the hard work. And sometimes even when you get to step into the ring, you might get knocked down. And the champions are the ones that get back up. And you may take a loss. The real champions are the ones that come back again and try again and try again. And I would get knocked down continuously as a kid. And I would, in my head, imagine I was Ali. Or I would imagine I was Sugar Ray Robinson. So it was, to me, that's what boxing meant to me. It meant that you are by yourself, but yet you are not alone. But only you can step in the ring. And only you can win the fight. And you're going to have to take a few punches. But if you're good at it, you're going to avoid as many punches as possible. Because the art of boxing is to hit and not get hit. And to me, that was life. And it just taught me that.
0: Thank you, Rosie. You know, I could stay here for a long time and we would just have so much to talk about. And then we might even get up and dance or even attempt a spar. It has been so wonderful to spend some time with you, Rosie. Thank you so much for joining me on Latino
1: thank
0: USA
1: you.
0: Live here in New York City.
1: You're a legend and I thank you. Thank you, baby.
0: That was Rosie Perez, live at The Green Space in New York City. Futuro's new podcast, Our Thing, The Birth of Salsa in Nueva York, is out now wherever you get your podcasts. That's it for today. You heard an episode of our Futuro podcast, American Football. That's football, F-U-T-B-O-L. 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It was produced by Levi Sharp. The Rosie Perez story was produced by Gini Montalvo. Marlon Bishop edited this week's show. 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Our engineers are Stephanie LeBeau, Julia Caruso, and JJ Carubin. The Latino USA team also includes Roxana Aguirre, Reynaldo Leaños Jr., Glorimar Marquez, Julieta Martinelli, and Adriana Rodriguez. Fernanda Echavarri is our managing editor. 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

playing right behind me. Hi, this is Katie Wardurango. Or you're listening to Katie Wardurango, rather. It is 6 p.m. on a Saturday evening, which makes this the Sound Exchange program. And that was an introduction to this show by They Might Be Giants. And I'm realizing now, I don't think I've ever heard They Might Be Giants. So, interesting. Cool. Love getting to hear new stuff, even though they've been around for a while. Yes, this is the Sound Exchange. I'll be playing some music for you in the rock genre vein. Anything sort of under that umbrella is what I usually play. And if you're into, you know, throwing out some ideas at me, you can call 970-247-7262 within the next 2 hours. Before we get started, though, I'd like you to know that it is 88 degrees Fahrenheit outside right now, partly cloudy. Tonight, there will be a low of 59 degrees with scattered thunderstorms, then mostly cloudy. And pretty much following that vein, I said vein twice, gosh, sorry, following that same sort of pattern, highs of 94, 95 throughout the week until Wednesday, because that's as far as my screen will take me. And each day there will be a chance of showers, then a chance of thunderstorms, mostly in the afternoon, and lows at night of about 60. So there you go. We're going to begin this hour out with Surf Bort. This is the song Dope.